0: fly.
1: Ladies and gentlemen, fellow Americans, lady Americans, this is James Brown. I want to talk to you about one of our most deadly killers in the country today. I had a dream the other night and I was sitting in my living room. I dozed off to sleep, so I started dreaming. I dream I walked in a place and I saw a real strange, weird object standing up talking to the people. And I found out it was heroin, that deadly drug that go in your vein. He said, I came to this country without a passport. Ever since then, I've been hunted and sought. My little white grains are nothing but waste, soft and deadly and bitter to taste. But I'm a world of power, and all know it's true. Use me once, and you'll know it too. I can make a mere schoolboy forget his books. I can make a world-famous beauty neglect her looks. I can make a good man forsake his wife, send a greedy man to prison for the rest of his life. I can make a man forsake his country and flag, make a girl sell her body for a $5 bag. Some think my adventure's a joy and a thriller, but I'll put a gun in your hand and make you a killer. In cellophane bags I found my way to heads of state, to children at play. I finance in China, ran in Japan, I'm respected in Turkey, and I'm legal in Siam. I take my addicts and make them steal, borrow, beg. Then they search for a vein and the arm of the leg. So be you Italian, Jewish, black or mix, I can make the most virile of men forget their sex. So now my man, you must, you know, do your best to keep up your habit until your arrest. Now the police have taken you from under my wing.

you by a visit on mail. So squirm with this comfort, wiggle and cough. 6 days of madness, and you might throw me off. Curse me a name, defy me in speech, but you'd pick me up right now if I were in your reach. All through your center, you become resolved to your fate. Fear not, young man or woman, I'll be waiting at the gate. And don't be afraid, don't run, I'll not chase. Sure, my name is Elwin, and you'll be back for a taste. Behold, you're hooked. Your foot is in the stirrup, and make haste, mount the steed, and ride him well. For the white horse of heroin will ride you to hell.

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0: Tighten it up. 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
3: Kick, kick.
0: Oh yeah.
1: 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Come on.
0: Now look here. I want that guitar to fall in on that. Tighten it up now. Oh yeah. Now tighten it up, Augie. Yeah, now everybody tighten it up now. 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
0: That's Superfly album, Der Walker. 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

0: and new comebacks, reissues. 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
1: Changi. 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
0: That's Superfly album Der Walker. We love music.

back, staring at the sky with my eyes closed. Thinking about the world blues I just read on BBC World News while inhaling the ciggies that I smoke. Quicker than the death toll rises in Syria due to IS, the local government and the sky drones sent in to protect instead. There's 200,000 dead, like the casualties, brother, my mind's blown. Seeing it's the biggest issue fucking with my world. It's lack of temptations I can buy for my girl. No Jimmy Choo for her, cause the bank's dry. 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But with the bird's eye vision, I can see there's a bigger picture.

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